Welcome to the Tim Patience Watch Soundscapes. We hope our music will convey in your mind the same images we tried to conjure up in ours. Enjoy.

the roof trying to kill the man. 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Now I play my fucking blues in all of the bars, singing my song while I play the guitar. But I can't help thinking about the days behind, all the brothers that are gonna blow in my mind, like Paco, Tony, and Joey D. And it wouldn't, motherfucker, sure could have.

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And we might have to wait till the morning for help.

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0: Are you just gonna hang around all day?

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Well, I woke up this morning and she seen what I had in the bed with me. She jumped up out of me out of bed, pulled her hair down the eye, looked at me like a god kind of legs about who be. It said,

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And I want a fucking museum for all of my collections, cause no man dies with his possessions. You heard what I said, so get that out of your head before you end up dead.

task complete. I got real reach, widely recognized around the world, that's for the ill speech. Protect your well-being. Protect your well-being. Protect your well-being. Protect your well-being. To understand me is to understand greatness. To understand

0: time for the one time. Hey, check. Me and Ren both did what we had to do to feed the fam. Ask my cousin Peanut, did I come up off that Peter Pan? Don't eat no dinner on that dish before you bleach it. Fell asleep during church, I never listened to the preacher. They say music saved my life, maybe. Really a believer, hook, flick me with the work. But I had hit it in the speaker, think I'm headed back to jail every time I tap a beat. Getting better at performing, standing at the kitchen sink. If you standing on B.I. and really have it, we should link. If you woke up broke this morning, shouldn't have never went to sleep. Can't get mad, can see a CI, he was never in the street. Bus pressing on my wrist like I'm finna get impeached. Reason I teach, always taught to practice what I preach. If you feed a sucker, he just grow to be a bigger leech. Niggas ain't cut, they only tough when they a million deep. If me and bro shoot him at the same time, is that a jinx? Whatever.
1: 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Two bands worth of singles and a collection plate. My team tight, but we rather catch a pass than to catch a case. Damn. Respect your rations and bless your plates. All father, please bless this food and whatever else at stake. Shaheem's in a box when he could've made it at welterweight. Rest in peace, the niggas you felt was great, but then fell from grace. Two bands wrapped in rubber bands and collection plates. Me and P

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Take it back to U-Haul, dent it up, weed sent it up. Several bottles and empty cups, just tip them 20 bucks. Hey, duffel bag and Bo Jackson. Run over niggas who ain't got no traction. Touchdown in your city, we dope taxing. Free lunches in Section 8. Pray over scales in hopes that we bless the weight. Blood money in the church's collection plate. We gon' disrespect your election dates. Two bands worth of singles and a collection plate. My team tight, but we rather catch a pass than to catch a case. Damn. Respect your rations and bless your plates. Our Father, please bless this food and whatever else at stake. Shaheem's in a box when he could have made it at welterweight. Rest in peace to niggas you felt was great, but then fell from grace. Two bands wrapped in rubber bands and collection plates.

statements, still on the pavement. Gotta hustle to make these payments. Life on the line while I'm stuck in these ages. 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My best friend with them rednecks and them racists. Got 21 in them cages, nigga. 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Come

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I know they gon' feel this shit right here. That's fact. We gon' disrespect your election dates. Two bands worth of singles and a collection plate. My team tight, but we rather catch a pass than to catch a case. They

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Let us see if we can feel the essential difference between the two schools by listening to a progressive session on, you guessed it, Sweet Sue.

This style. Will embody all the elements we have discussed, but will use them in a new and different way.

days became louder. She talked about the way we wound up. Up and reached now. She